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20: My name is DJ Benjamin and this is Brunch Takes. 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
0: You're with the boy DJ Benjamin, and welcome po sa programa kong Brunch Hits. Ow! Yes, ka-vibes. Dahil rin ang request nila, ito ha, pabati ni DJ Benjamin. Magandang umaga po sa ating lahat. Sabi, pakiulit po yung magandang umaga. Opo, sintabi po sa mga naiirita ang ingay ni DJ Benjamin ngayong 9:32 in the morning. Today is the 22nd day of July, year 2026. Brunch Takes with DJ Benjamin. We are here up until 12 noon. So if you have any music requests or greetings or anything that you want to send over to me, well, you can send them over to my numbers. Text mo ka vibes. So 0908-516-4466. Or pwede mo rin ako i-message sa ating Facebook page. Pinakamadaling paraan, the easiest way to go there is simply search GV991 on your Facebook. You'll see our logo there. You can send us a message. Tama, babasa ko kaagad yan. Two things that I have forgot to talk about. Because last week I was not present last week. I was out for 5 days. And there are some issues that we haven't talked about yet. No? So, may bago na namang issue. Bring your friends. I got dinner. Ito ha, naririnig ko yung mga ka-vibes natin about Ivana Alawi and Cara David. So I started investigating. Actually, I was not aware at first about what happened because I wasn't following. But sa investigation ko, parang wala namang sinabing masama si Cara David kay Ivana Alawi and vice versa, Ivana Alawi to Cara David. And I think, dun sa interaction na nakita ko sa FAMAS awarding, eh, napaka-bait nila. Sa isa't isa, they are very friendly. I think Cara David, being a seasoned journalist, she let Ivana Alawi speak first, no? And I'm pretty sure sa lahat, sa dami na natanggap na presteryosong parangal ni Cara David, I don't think that nasaktan yung damdamin niya dito, no? But what I mean, even though that they didn't give any negative reaction, no? Dahil napakabait na mga tao na mga to, no? people over the internet are arguing, no? And to be honest, on my opinion, Ivana Alawi just receive a award. Baby, please, baby, be mine. Hindi naman niya hiningi yan, no? Hindi naman niya binili. Yan po ay pinagkaloob ng isang award-giving body na FAMAS. So, if people are not contented or people are feeling unhappy or frustrated about the award, well, I think your anger should be directed to FAMAS, not to the personalities, because they just receive the rewards, no? Ngayon, kung feeling mo mas magaling ka sa kanila, sige nga, mamigay ka ng ano, ng brand new phone. Shout out sa lahat ng mga tropa ko nakikinig ngayon, sa lahat ng mga ka-vibes natin. Happy listening sa mga ka-vibes nating on the go. Mga nagta-travel, ikaw man ay pasahero, pahinante, o ikaw ay driver, thank you very much for listening to GV99.1 while you guys are traveling or driving. To our workforce, sa mga tatrabaho ngayon, habang nakikinig ng GV99.1, sinusubukang kumita ng pangkabuhayan. 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Tambay ka. Tapos, ang masakit, wala pang sahod yan. Happy, happy listening po. Okay, so if you're like me who's not that updated, well, let me give you the gist of the story, okay? It's about Cara David and Ivana Alawid. Actually, there's no issue between them. No, there's the controversy is about the famous Broadcast Arts Awards decision, no? For them to share a title. No? Naghahati sila doon sa prestigyosong parangal na Best Host for Public Service Award. Pinarangal to kay Ivana Alawid dahil sa kanyang mga naging uploads or contents ng pagtulong sa mga kababayan natin. So hindi ito in-award dahil naglalabas siya ng nakasando lang, ha. O, hindi yun yung dahilan ng FAMAS. Ibinigay ito sa kanya dahil sa mga uploads niya about helping other people. And the same goes with Cara David, no? Binigay sa kanya yung reward for her eye-opening documentaries helping the people in need. Then nag-tie sila dun sa award. So the award-giving body, who is FAMAS, decided to share the title, no? For the Best Host for Public Service Award. Ang nag-share niyan is Cara David, who won Best Host for Public Service for her GMA in Public Affairs program, iListen. Parang ito yung version ng Eyewitness, no? Angelina. And also, Ivana Alawi received the same award, resulting in a tie, and she was recognized for her public service and charitable content on the internet. Pamimigay niya, no? So, sa kanilang dalawa, wala naman problema. Ang backlash came mostly from social media nang galing sa mga netizen. Kung saan may mga taong kine-question whether it was appropriate o kung tama ba na pagsamahin yung dalawang yon sa same category. No? Ang argument ng mga kritiko is, Cara David has spent decades as an investigative journalist. Premiadong jornalista na siya at magaling na dokumentaryo covering poverty, conflict, education, and social issues. Yun ang background ni Cara David. On the other hand, Ivana Alawi is primarily known as an actress, no? Influencer, YouTuber. And even though she is also recognized as a philanthropy o yung namimigay ng tulong sa may hirap and helping other people, dapat daw hiwalay daw ang category nila, no? And nakakalungkot kasi, well, at least this is my opinion, okay? This is not, I'm being subjective here. Angelina, come ride in my new bed. Kawawa naman si Ivana Alawi, tumanggap lang ng award at tumanggap siya ng sobra-sobrang mga bashing at saka backlash. And I think if you are not contented, no, about the decision of FAMAS, I think your anger o yung galit nyo dapat should be directed to the FAMAS. Dapat magalit kayo sa FAMAS, hindi naman kay Ivana Alawi, no? Dahil dito, may mga ka-vibes tayo na naramdaman na dapat yung journalistic work ni Cara David linagay sa ibang category, or it should have been judged separately from influencer or digital creator content. Others defended Ivana Alawi, saying public service can be done through different platforms. Kung nasa TV man yan, sa internet, pwede kang mag-public service. Then ang dami nang na-open up, no? Yung poverty porn, yung you making money by giving poor people money. Kunwari, yung poverty porn, kawebs, ha? The definition of terms lang. I'm not saying Ivana Alawi is doing this, but ito yung definition niya. Ibig sabihin, yung namimigay ka ng pera sa mga may hirap for content para pagkakitaan mo online. Diba, the irony that you need to give money to those who are in need to receive more money and get monetized online. Medyo parang it defeats the purpose, no? 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Today we're going to talk about the the types of contents that we consume. 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

0: 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Yes, Wednesday, happy, happy talaga yan. 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I-date mo ako. Ready, steady, start. We can cha cha on the floor. We can cha cha till two. Mabilisan ka vibes ha, lagay ng panahon. If you have plans to head out or if you just tune in or just turn on the radio, here's our weather update for today. We have the southwest monsoon affecting Mindanao and Palawan through a low pressure area affecting eastern section of southern Luzon and Visayas. Ito po yung mga weather conditions sa mga probinsya, no? Mindanao, Western Visayas, Negros Island Region, Central Visayas, and Palawan ay makakaranas ng cloudy skies with scattered rains and thunderstorm. Ganyan din ang mararanasan sa Bicol Region and Eastern Visayas dahil naman yan sa low pressure area. For Metro Manila and the rest of the country, it's gonna be partly cloudy to cloudy skies with isolated rain showers and thunderstorm caused by localized thunderstorms. So in general, all over the country, it's gonna be a mix of clouds and sunshine with clouds dominating our skies. So if you have plans of heading out today, don't forget to bring an umbrella. Sa mga ka-vibes natin na nakamotor, naku, kapote po. 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Here in Pampanga, we are at 30 degrees Celsius as early as 9:44 in the morning. We are expecting rains in the following days. No? Magiging maulan po yung mga susunod na araw natin. 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Pero mabuti nang ready. No? Today, we are expecting also rains around 6:30 p.m. sa dapit hapon ng araw at hanggang hindi, I'm sorry, no. My fault. My incorrect. Oh. 3 p.m. Oh, 3 p.m. around 3 p.m. to 6 p.m. meron tayong inaasahang bahagya lang naman na pag-ulan. And then again, PAGASA is letting us know that the days that we're going to have the days ahead that we're going to have is gonna be rainy, okay? Magiging maulan po, alright? Brunch Takes now with DJ Benjamin. 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Ang oras na po yan ay hatid sa atin ng BioFlu.
1: Two or more symptoms? 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I-BioFlu na! Happy 42 years of us being together, mga ka-vibes! 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This is GV99.1, your good vibes!
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11: Wanna hear something nice? 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For isn't it nice? Isn't it nice? 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
12: My name is DJ Benjamin and this is Brunch Takes. Sasamahan ko kayo mula 9 a.m. hanggang 12 noon every Monday to Friday. I wanna know your take here sa Brunch Takes. 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Up! 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

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Tuloy-tuloy lang, Good Vibes Sugtugan. We have a few more hits locked and loaded in our queue. Medyo pinospone natin si Flo Gino kasi ang dami yung request. Ha? Al James din, on the queue rin yan. 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We have more coming your way now. If you are enjoying the music, if you are enjoying the vibe, well, keep it locked here at GV99.1. Your Good Vibes. Up next, coming in hot, Matias and Calvin De Leon. Sa kanilang awiting, Binibini, GV99.1. Your Good Vibes.

0: Ayan ka vibes ha, ito yung hugot natin for today. Yung FYP mo, kung ano yung mga suggestion na video na lumalabas sa iyong feed. Sa YouTube, sa Instagram, sa Facebook, especially if you're using those platforms, sa TikTok. It says a lot about you. Kung ano yung mga suggested videos mo, that's says a lot about your personality. So mag-isip-isip kung puro magagandang babae na hapit ang suot ang laman ng iyong FYP, ng iyong newsfeed. 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

0: That was Neo, Sexy Love. That's a song that both DJ Nice and I like. Yes, that was Neo. Napapakinggan sa inyo, number one Good Vibes station, GV99.1. Your Good Vibes. Nakatutok pa rin kayo sa aking programang Brunch Takes. Wow! I feel good. 6 minutes before the hour of 12. Good morning, DJ Nice.
1: Good morning, DJ Benjamin.
0: Oh, ito ha, trending online. 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

0: because we are making you feel good anytime, anywhere. 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Good vibes, spice, and everything nice. This is DJ Nice. And DJ na nice, pero lagi may pabaon na spice for... Isn't it nice? And wouldn't it be nice kung tayo ma-feel good ng ating mga dynamite na grabe kapak na pak na hits, no? Tulad nitong pinerform ng BTS sa World Cup. Alam mo kung bakit sobrang usap-usapan yung World Cup? I wasn't able to catch the transmisa, no. I'm not sure if they already have an entry for this. Pero sobrang ano no, sobrang usap-usapan lang kasi sa news and online yung World Cup. Kasi kauna-unahang instance ito na sila yung nag-halftime show, like a full halftime show. And if you think about it, ano nga ba yung pinaka-popular na sport in the world? Kung isipin mo, baka hulaan mo basketball. Pero sa Pilipinas yun. And with pickleball, ano? With pickleball being the fastest growing sport right now in the Philippines, no, right now. Nasa number 4 na ata siya, oh. So baka yung basketball court nyo maging pickleball court na. Palakasan nyo yung mauli yung mga basketball, yung mga volleyball. Yan, mag-basketball kayo, mag-volleyball kayo. Baka gawin na rin pickleball court yan. Ika. It's not basketball, it's actually football. So, in terms of like, gaano ka popular ito sa napakaraming countries, yun. So, yun pa rin. So, kaya big deal talaga na ang kauna-unahang halftime show na buong-buo, no? Eh, nangyari this year. So, a quick blow-by-blow congratulations kay Spain. See Spain. And then we had Madonna, some of the biggest stars in the world, some of the artists we play every day here. We had Madonna performing music. We had BTS na Daig Bang Da Bomb, Kanalang Dynamite. They performed that. We had Justin Bieber na hindi pinerform ang Sorry. No, medyo low-key ang performance ni Justin Bieber. We had Shakira. Oh, di ba? Na yung ex niya. Parang na revenge performance niya. Dahil yung ex niya eh. Football player. And then we also had, as a grand finale, eh yung Coldplay. So, pack na pack ang World Cup. And kaya ito usap-usapin talaga. Dahil nga, it's like a first full-length na halftime show. Siguro sabi nila, ano parang yung sa ano nga, sa Super Bowl, di ba? Talagang napakaraming nanonood just for that halftime performance. So why not do it starting this year? The most popular sport in the world, which is football. Nga. Eh kung ikaw! Ayan. So since meron ng pa-halftime show na rin itong World Cup, sino yung gusto mo? Sino yung lineup na gusto mo? Well, as a millennial, hindi ako feeling millennial lang ah. Pwedeng feeling Gen Z, pero I'm still a millennial. As a millennial, parang I think sobrang ano, okay. Kung parang mag-millennial girl power performance dyan. Sa World Cup, no? And this will be the lineup of our millennial megastars. Will be Beyonce, born in 1981. So, diba, kahit kwarantahin ka, pwede ka mag-ano, millennial. Nasabit ka pa rin sa millennial. 1981, 1982, pasok ka pa dyan. 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We have Britney Spears na sumabit din sa millennial. Born 1981. We have Lady Gaga, Rihanna, Taylor Swift, Katy Perry, Dua Lipa. And finally, we have Ariana Grande. Dahil first time kong ipa-play itong hit na hit niyang kanta ngayon. No? Isa sa mga bago niyang kanta. Kaya bago ko siya introduce, syempre, ang masarap na snack sa mga ganyan pag nanunod ka ng mga sports, entertainment, eh walang iba kundi Delish Cheese Dough Pizza. So you can order from any branch. Have it delivered as low as 229 pesos. And they're open for franchise again soon. We'll get to talk to them live naman din again soon. So stay tuned. Dito sa GV99.1. And you can also follow Delish Cheese Dough Pizza on Facebook, for updates. At first time ko ipa-plate ng hit na kanta ni Ariana Grande kasi ngayon eh. So isn't it nice? But it's a massive hit. You know why? Kasi nag-debut ito, diretso agad number one sa Billboard Hot 100. Tapos, nag-number one din siya sa Billboard Global 200. 63.4 million streams. Nung una kasi ayoko talaga siya i-play. Hindi ko masyadong type nung una. Hindi siya yung pack na apat eh. Parang ganun. Hindi ko pa kasi napa-play. And then it has a Spotify record of 8.8 million streams. And speaking of Spotify, nandiyan din yung GV99.1. We are also on Facebook, X, Instagram, and YouTube. Just search GV99.1. At nag-debut din ito number one sa UK Singles Chart. But first, a quick time check.
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2: 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Baka flu na yan. I-BioFlu na!
0: So Wednesday, who ang gusto mong mag-perform sa halftime show ng World Cup? Since meron na siyang like full-length halftime show. So sa akin, no, millennial girl power megastars. Ito na nga si Ariana Grande with Hate That I Made You Love Me on GV99.1, Your Good Vibes.

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Oh, they, your special someone that can kiss you through the phone. 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But what if it's a game? So yun yung parang, sabi ko kay DJ Benjo, parang I don't know, like, how to play safe on that. Kasi nga, na kwento ko sa kanya, nung naging hot na hot ang online gambling na usapin noon, yung maraming mga na sira, nasirang buhay. 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Anong ginawang solusyon doon? Yung mga billboards, yung I think binaan. So Wednesday, would you think na dapat pati any kind of advertising sa online gambling ay iban na rin? Any kind of advertising or promotion. So, saan uli galing to? Over the weekend, ilan lang ang, baka nabibilang lang sa daliri yung hindi nag-comment kay Ivana. Kasi garabi yun ha. Hundreds of millions of views. And how many comments? Probably hundreds of millions of comments. Hundreds of millions of likes. Reactions. And then, ba't din siya naging controversial? Kasi what do you need to do to be able to win that, to para manalo ka nun? What do you need to do? What do we need to do? Although hindi ako nag-comment, no? Hindi ko naman pinagmamalaki yung sarili ko. Kasi gaya nga sabi ko kay DJ Benjamin, I mean, when we were in Manila, so like we were surfing the, ano, malakas na rin ang GV99.1 kasi sa Manila. And so many of these top Mega Manila stations doon, almost every ad, every break, there's an online gambling ad playing. Eh, almost every song sponsorship. So, parang iniisip ko lang kung paano kaya magla-live AOB si KG Boy? Halimbawa, na online gambling. Hindi mo pwede yung gobyerno na mag-ban yan, di ba? 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Kami mga DJs lang kami dito. We're just soldiers, you know, following orders. We're just soldiers complying with the rules. Pero like, you know, these vloggers, sina Ivana, hawak nila yung platform na yan eh. Desisyon nila yan. So, Wednesday, what are your thoughts sa mga idol nyo na ito, no? Let's say idol mo si Ivana, kasi ang dami na, like sobrang, I guess, nananahimik na lang kapag nagiging usap-usapin ito. 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We don't have just Ivana. We have Nadine Lustre. Oh, Pac-Man is also here on this list. There's Luis Manzano, Kim Chu, yung mga pinakasikat talaga eh. Like Maine Mendoza, Piolo Pascual, Maurice Jacal, Alden Richards, Vice Ganda, no, na who speaks up about a lot of social issues. 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Ka-vibes. 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
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What ang masasabi mo sa mga idol mo? Okay lang ba sa'yo na nagpo-promote siya ng online sugal kung sakali? Kasi marami na rin no, na mga mainstream media and mga writers ang nagko-comment about this no, dun sa recent na nangyari over the weekend. Na, kasi grabe, no, hundreds of millions yun. And ika nga, no, ito, siguro parang to keep it short na lang kasi mahahaba yung mga articles nila. This one is from spot.ph. No one is claiming Ivana Alawi's giveaway will turn participants into gambling addicts. That misses the point. What it did was far more ordinary. No, it put that gambling app in front of millions of people, including those who had never actively looked for a gambling platform. Including those na never pa nakita yun or walang kaalam-alam, walang kamuhang-muhang dun. Parang imumulat mo sila dun. Yun ang nangyari. And it's not just Ivana eh. Pati yung mga pop-up, almost all the ads are online din. And you get to see them everywhere. So, Wednesday, what you say, dapat pang iba na lang yung advertising, kahit yung advertising or promotion man lang nitong mga gambling apps before it's too late. Ban them all together. And Wednesday, when you say okay lang ba na yung idol mo nagpo-promote ng gambling app or online gambling? And a little something on the side. Last na to, last question ko na to. So pili na lang kayo, no? Wednesday, who would you like to see perform at the World Cup? Halftime show? Combination ng mga performers na paborito mo? And then Wednesday, would it be okay na yung idol mo nagpa-promote ng gambling, online gambling app? For Wednesday, would you say dapat nang iba yung advertising or promotion ng any sort of online gambling app before it's too late? And yung last ko na ay, di ba, napag-usapan din natin na karamihan sa mga Pinoy, they have not just one job, pero mahilig silang rumakit. So, if you are a boss, Wednesday, what if you are a boss and yung empleyado mo may full-time graveyard job? Because they sort of call like it, they call it moonlighting. So will that be okay? So they apparently call it moonlighting because you can't find the moonlight on GV 99.1. Your good vibes.

0: magpa-deliver na from any of our DCD branches in Pampanga, Tarlac, Zambales, Bataan at Bulacan. 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
0: 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This song is brought to you by BioFlu. 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Baka flu na yan. I-BioFlu na.

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No, mga R&B chill. And yung mga OPM chill. Yan ang mga song request natin. And it's a Wednesday World Cup, and one reason kaya usap-usapin yung World Cup nga, because nagkaroon ng first ever halftime show, yung World Cup. And for the BTS fans, if you're a fan of Jungkook, siya rin yung kauna-unahang artist na nag-perform across two World Cup editions so far. So if you remember the Dreamers. Ito parang ano, special something-something performance lang niya. And then, this year, with the gang, no, silang pito, they perform Dynamite. So keeping it light with Dynamite, meron tayong something light for Wednesday. Who would you like to see perform? Yung combination ng mga paborito mo artists that you'd like to see perform at that halftime show, kung sakali. Since this is the first, there will be many more. Diba? So if you haven't saved yung ating mga phone lines, 0967-069-5768, 0908-516-4466, and then you can send us a DM sa ating page, it's GV99.1, search nyo lang yan sa Facebook. And I get to talk to a lot of people, no? Parang sabihin nila, uy, pabati naman, tapos makakalimutan natin. Oh, shout me out on air. I'm driving. Tapos makakalimutan natin. So say hello to Sir Paolo Alcera, to Ma'am Vanessa Roses, to Sir J.A. Barrera. Thank you for keeping us in the background. Pero kung di kayo nagda-drive, no, you can send us a message sa ating page. Once again, it's GV99.1. At hindi lang tayo sa radyo mapapakinggan. We have our own Signal TV channel nationwide. If you're subscribed to Signal TV, channel 306, and anywhere you are in the world. Pang worldwide din ang GV99.1 tulad ng World Cup. 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Nakita ko lang kasi sa ibang mga apps, no? We're almost there sa mga apps na yan. 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So, let's check out ang ating mga phone lines. Say hello to 7969. Shout out sa mga ka-vibes natin from Porac, Pampanga. Welcome back, Gretchen, and to the Berdios family. What is up? So, ito na nga, R&B chill uli ang kanyang song request, Almost by Tamia. Let's play that maya-maya. We have Norberto. Maganda pong business kasi ang gambling. Well, obviously, kaya nga, di ba? Kaya hindi pa rin nila totally mapagbawal, which is, that is our also our Wednesday. Would you say, or would you think na dapat nang iban yung kahit yung advertising or promotion ng online gambling? Kasi yung nagawa pa lang before is billboards, diba? Or do you think parang hindi pa ganun kalaganap yung problema na katulad ng yung sa ISAB?

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1: 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Stay one step ahead of the rain. A good vibes reminder from GB99.1, your Gay Vibes.
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1: All the hits are back with Ariana Grande. Ed Sheeran. 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I do the same thing I told you that I never would. I told you I'd change. Taylor Swift. 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
0: It's 2:40.

I think it's so easy to fall in love with GV 99.1. Don't you think? Instead of mag-fall in love, no? It's so easy to fall in love with a pizza na family size na, tas 229 pesos lang. So, pa-deliver ka na, no? From any branch of Delish Cheese Dough. Extra Santa, man. And they'll be open for franchise again soon. Stay tuned or follow Delish Cheese Dough Pizza on Facebook for updates. Cause I think it's so cause it's already merienda time. Aga, no? Sa mga nag-gusto mag-early dinner, ako kasi gusto ko rin mag-early dinner. Sana, ideally. Shoutouts to Joseph Salas. Magandang tanghali sa inyo at yung mga Angelenyo nating tuned in today. And all our ka-vibes from Pampanga, Central Luzon, and beyond. 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I mean, for the DJs, yeah. Because we're soldiers. We're soldiers who follow orders. I could be the twist, don't wanna make it. Siguro ang sinasabi ng Makil, baka naman may mahahanap na ibang pagkakitaan na mas healthy. Or do you think, you know, it's still worth the kita dahil kailangan natin? 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Some people make it hard with me, that isn't the case. Cause I think it's so easy. And with that being said, let's get to more of the music. Ito, isa sa ating mga utang na OPA. Walang sago sa taho. Sila by Soon on GV 99.1, Your Good Vibes.

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But the love of money is the root of all evil, di ba sabi nila? But so is the lack of money. And you won't be lacking with the 229 pesos, ha? O may pasalubong ka na. So dumaan ka na sa iyong nearest branch ng Delish Cheese Dough Pizza. Kasalanan bang mahulog sa'yo? So we'll get to talk to them live soon, and also to the Clark Airport Police, no? They'll be visiting tomorrow. Medyo na rescheduled lang yung last week nila. So they'll be visiting us live tomorrow. Kung meron kayong gustong tanungin sa ating mga kapulisan, feel free to join us. Natin yung iba nyong mga responses sa ating Wednesday Who and Wednesday What. Wednesday Who ang gusto mong mag-perform sa World Cup or halftime show. Kasi first ever, di ba? Kakatapos lang. And then, Wednesday, would you say kailangan ng iba nyong advertising, no? Ng online gambling? O wala pa naman sa puntong yon? Or we need the funds. We really need the profit. Yung ika nga nang ayaw magpa-mention ng name, no? Nag-message siya sa page. Hindi lang kasi yung gobyerno ang kikita. Pero sadly, we know, syempre, sino pa? Yun. Huwag na lang natin buuin. And here's what Beth Garcia has to say. Honestly, bihira lang ang mga may acting talent sa mga napapanood kong artista ngayon. Parang they can't bring out the emotions of the characters. Some are trying hard. Salamat sa mga connections, artista na sila. 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Ganun ba? Kailangan lagyan ng name tag. Pero what can she say? Sabi niya, first, hindi ako fanatic ng mga artista who don't know their craft, you know, just a pretty face. Opinion nito ni Beth, no, na shinare niya, I'd rather follow athletes who work hard to earn their glory. Siguro, ang pinaka-recent example, si Alex Ayala, di ba? Tapos sabi niya, in my opinion, people who accept job offers for that line of work, yung merong choice sila ba? Ganon. They have low morality issues and understanding. So, yan yung opinion ni Beth, ha? And it affects the majority, especially the poor ones, as the statistics show. Why patronize it? And worse, why endorse it? So, yan yung masasabi ni Beth Garcia. And shoutouts to you and your hubby, Michael, na nakabalik na sa office from the fieldwork. Always rehydrate. And nire-request yung kanilang paboritong kanta na chill din. Try natin isingit yan right after the break.

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And I just realized na interview na pala siya ni DJ Benjamin, no? 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And shoutouts to Don, Fevi, Nia, and Kuya Bong, and Richmond. And lahat kayo na tune in and driving.

and DJ Nice. 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

we grow older, no, we find out that true happiness is not how much we make, but not how many degrees we have, gaano kalaki yung bahay natin, gaano kamahal or gara yung sasakyan natin. 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In our family, you know, what matters to us, things that are of quality and not of quantity, because it isn't always about the money. Here's Sam Smith with Money on My Mind on GV 99.1, your good vibes.

0: It's 3 p.m. This time check is brought to you by BioFlu. Two or more symptoms? Baka flu na yan. I-BioFlu na.
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4: 3 o'clock in the afternoon is the hour of great mercy. At this time, our Lord Jesus Christ died on a cross and redeemed the world. Let us pray. You died, Jesus, but the source of life flowed out for souls, and the ocean of mercy opened up for the whole world. O fountain of life, immeasurable divine mercy, cover the whole world and empty yourself out upon us. O blood and water, which flowed out from the heart of Jesus as a fountain of mercy for us, I trust in you. Holy God, Holy Mighty One, Holy Immortal One, have mercy on us and the whole world. Holy God, Holy Mighty One, Holy Immortal One, have mercy on us and the whole world. Holy God, Holy Mighty One, Holy Immortal One, have mercy on us and the whole world. Amen. Jesus, King of Mercy, we trust in you.
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At pakinggan ang GV99.1. 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Again, it's 0908-516-4466. 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You better do it. If you're subscribed to Signal TV, Kavibes, you can listen to us on channel 306. And if you haven't, let me remind you that you can download MixLR and Radio Grind up to your phone so that you can listen to your favorite GV DJs anytime and anywhere you are. I have a story for today. Oo, Kavibes. Very, ano siya, giving. Charing. Very timely. Live my life. Okay, habang yung pakinggan nyo, okay. Para habang nakikinig kayo ng ating kwento ngayong araw. And now, while waiting sa ating story, I order ka na from any branch of Jealous Cheese at Dio Pizza for as low as 229. Soon, they will open for franchise, so check them out on Facebook for more updates. Let's get loud! Ano lang yung Kavibes, as of 3 p.m. today, July 22. Pag-asa, posted on weather update. It says moderate to heavy rain showers with lightning and strong winds are being experienced in Quezon, particularly in San Narciso, Buena Vista, Guanayangan, Takawayan, and Mulanay. This one will persist within 2 hours and may affect nearby areas. So all are advised to take precautionary measures against the impacts associated with these hazards, which include flash floods and landslides. For a more weather update, let the music make you free. 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

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Still tune in to your number one Good Vibes station, GB99.1, kasama si Kakay. You got this room for two. Just want to say hello to Gretchen with a song request, Will I Ever by Side A. And shout out sa lahat ng taga-Porak. Thank you so much, Gretchen, for sending your song request and done playing it too. Kaya kung ikaw din, meron kang shoutout or di naman kaya song request. Send it to our number 0908-516-4466. Again, that's 0908-516-4466. And you can send me a message to our Facebook page. 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Let me share our story for the day, Kavibes. 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Ako po, si DJ Kakay.

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1: Hey, Kavibes, are you going out today? 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
8: My name is DJ Benjamin and this is Brunch Takes. 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

butt. Playing the background is Gabriella by Cat's Eye. I'm a casket. And you're still tuned in to your number one Gabod Station GV 99.1. Kasama si Kakay. Got cameras flashing like ooh. Siyempre, shout out to lahat ng Gabriella. Isn't just for you, I see it too. Hi, Mommy Binds and Boss Julie, requesting Collide by Howie Day. Shout out to Bernard, and especially to you. Thank you so much, me. Yeah.

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Hey guys, so listen to DJ Kakay every Monday to Friday. It's balik Monday to Friday na po tayo, 3 p.m. to 6 p.m. sa programang Kakay. And if you have a story to share, send them on our Facebook page. 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I hope you will have an amazing evening with your family and friends. 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

0: The Lord is with you. Blessed are you among women, and blessed is the fruit of your womb, Jesus.
1: Holy Mary, Mother of God, pray for us sinners now and at the hour of our death. Amen.
0: Behold, the handmaid of the Lord.
1: Be it done unto me according to thy word.
0: Hail Mary, full of grace, the Lord is with you. Blessed are you among women, and blessed is the fruit of your womb, Jesus.
1: Holy Mary, Mother of God, pray for us sinners, now and at the hour of our death. Amen.
0: And the Word was made flesh
1: and dwelt among us.
0: Hail Mary, full of grace, the Lord is with you. Blessed are you among women, and blessed is the fruit of your womb, Jesus.
1: Holy Mary, Mother of God, pray for us sinners, now and at the hour of our death. Amen.
0: Pray for us, O Holy Mother of God,
1: that we may be made worthy of the promises of Christ.
0: Let us pray.
1: Pour forth, we beseech thee, O Lord, your grace into our hearts, that we to whom the incarnation of Christ, thy Son, was made known by the message of an angel, may by his passion and cross be brought to the glory of his resurrection, through the same Christ our Lord. Amen.
0: Glory be to the Father, and to the Son, and to the Holy Spirit.
1: As it was in the beginning, is now, and ever shall be, world without end. Amen.
0: Glory be to the Father, and to the Son, and to the Holy Spirit.

0: 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Amen.
1: In the name of the Father, and of the Son, and of the Holy Spirit.
0: Amen.
2: 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Practice safe driving, Kavibes. 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

When I'm down, I get real down. 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

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Fun starts in 3, 2, 1. It's the Morning Roundup. KG Boys here to pump you up from Monday to Friday from 6 in the morning till 9. So how's that for a start? 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

0: 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It's the morning roundup. 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